Medic 16. Medic 1609, pre-alert Winco, 11310 Northeast 119th Street. Medic 16, 15, 15, 15, 15, 15, 15, 15, 15, 15, 15, 15, 15, 15, 15, 15, 15, 15, 15, 15, 15, 15, 15, 15, 15, 15, 15, 15, 15, 15, 15, 15, 15, 15, 15, 15, 15, 15, 15, 15, 15, 15, 15, 15, 15, 15, 15, 15, 15, 15, 15, 15, 15, 15, 15, 15, 15, 15, 15, 15, 15, 15, 15, 15, 15, 15, 15, 15, 15, 15, 15, 15, 15, 15, 15, 15, 15, 15, 15, 15, 15, 15, 15, 15, 15, 15, 15, 15, 15, 15, 15, 15, 15, 15, 15, 15, 15, 15, 15, 15, 15, 15, 15, 15, 15, 15, 15, 15, 15, 15, 15, 15, 15, 15, 15, 15, 15, 15, 15, 15, 15, 15, 15, 15, 15, 15, 15, 15,

0: Good afternoon, dispatch. This is A1676. Both cameras are in. We'll be ready in approximately 5 minutes.
1: A1676, good morning. What truck are you in?
0: 1676, we're in the 526. My apologies.
1: The 526, no worries. I'll get you ready for lug-in. Go ahead and give it a shot in about 30. Seconds here. Medic 1609, your call is at code 3 unconscious at Winco 11310 Northeast 119th Street.
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Priority 4, Squad 5, unknown problem, 5015 Northeast 66th Avenue, Unit 105, at Highland Park Apartments. Priority 4, Squad 5, unknown problem, 5015 Northeast 66th Avenue, Unit 105, at Highland Park Apartments, map page 2218.

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0: 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I'll head you to post 3-4.

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1: 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That's number 1630, 30, both current 505.
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0: 74, no worries. I got you clear and available. I'll get you direction here in just a moment. Medic 1608, I think I'm going to keep you on this. It's a code 1 sick person, but just reading the name of it, I think ALS is probably more appropriate. 33, L on the drive. If you feel it can be downgraded, I will be happy to attach a BLS unit to the call.
2: This last rank 15-hour ambulance service, no patient.
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0: Sí, la joven es de saber. 8002, correction, 04241, John.
1: Oh, for me, please. And medic 1611, Alpha, associate 55 Alpha, signal.

0: 1717, I need Utah 3 to Peace Hill Southwest for a Code 3 ALS transfer coming out of the hospital. Patient in CCU, room 4100 in the tower. Post cardiac arrest, stemming on a 48-year-old male. Intubated and vented with a cardiac monitor, IV running with propofol and fentanyl. Requesting a Code 3 transfer to OHSU 12 Kilo. Let me know if you'd like a third, and I will make sure that happens for you.
1: Okay.

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1: 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Let's drop you down to 58, please.

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0: 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Priority 2, Squad 105, Engine 101, Medic 51, breathing problems, 36111 Northeast Beaverbrook Road, map page 5330.
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3: Team 23, full crew checking out the 506. We're going to need a couple extra minutes.
2: Section 23, I copy. 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

0: white Toyota Prius, Charles George Adam, 6565, was eastbound 14 from 205 past 15. The vehicle that Uber drive, correction, the vehicle that Uber that picked up an Andrew Workman is en route to an address in which Hugo were previously made homicidal threats. Now backing around that address, PC for felony harassment.
1: Place. Priority 2, truck 21, medic 21, chest pain, 10 South 56th place.

Priority 3, engine 41, medic 41, 6 person, 740 Northeast Dallas Street, unit 106. Priority 3, engine 41, medic 41, 6 person, 740 Northeast Dallas Street, unit 106, map page 1311.

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1: I copy that. 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

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I'm going to divert you to this trailer that just came through so I can try and get mine home on time if possible. It'll be at the VA campus, 1620 4th Point.

0: Medic 1623, this will be a code 3 fall, VA campus, 1601 East 4th Plain Boulevard.
1: And 0654. 3-17-40.
0: 2-1, code 3, chest pain, 5523 Northeast 54th Street.
2: Chest pain, 5523 Northeast 54th Street. Priority 3, squad 5, chest pain. 5523 Northeast 54th Street, map page 2218.

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0: 15, 20 minutes, we're still in the middle of the day, I guess.
1: 1529, I copy clear and available. 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

kidnapping being followed by a reporting party northbound 72nd Avenue, approaching 219th, possibly past that currently. Vehicle's an unloaded car hauler, partial registration Oregon 94039, being followed by a white Honda CRV. United States, 45-year-old male, grabbed a 5-year-old female on the left northbound

707, vehicle now west. 707, vehicle now west, round 219. Seven zero seven, staying right 179.

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1: 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Priority 2, engine 26, breathing problems, 21403 Northeast 15th Avenue, map page 3102.

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0: 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Priority 2, engine 41, medic 42, 6 person, 2647 Northwest Kent Street, map page 1303.
1: Blue jeans with blue cap. 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
1: Paddock 1623, turn 1 southwest, 1820. Paddock 1611, I should have to attend some police work for 5-8. Paddock 1610, 1-0, 3-4.

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1: 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Priority 5, Engine 63. Caesar 2805, Northeast 129th Street, Unit 107.
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1: 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I wish you had a better deal with 771 for McCarthy Boulevard.

0: 713 The Grizzly Boulevard, 2610, you are good for all. Have a good night.
1: Good night.
0: 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Priority 3, engine 3, fall, 7713, MacArthur Boulevard, at Dairy Queen. Map page 2232.

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0: Downs out of Vancouver. I'll be out at Belleville and Lake State Park.
1: Three from the Texas, we have some
0: Danger 3, Gavin.

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1: Okay, about where you see the personnel.
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0: 1, go ahead.
1: Can you go ahead and clear Squad 31 please that unavailable? Engine 31 will be responding. And do we have an exact address?
0: It's changing in the field of 16905. I said the call to that address, if that's helpful.
1: 31 would appreciate it.
0: Okay.

0: 16:35. Crew 1, Southern Creek, 1 fire, or more, no ride needed.
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0: 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We don't have a direct order going on the patient still in there.
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2: 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We're clear last. 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

0: 76, are you on APUS in Prequel? Location is ready to go. I do not thank you so much. Let's have you to 5 feet. 9-6-25-25-36.
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1: Coming around.
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1: Alright, calm down. I'm here too.
2: Tag 42, guys.
1: Please clear from my call and place on the structure fire within the 42. Come here, fire call 3-3. We should get that to the structure fire.
2: Copy. Training 3 on the structure fire. You guys are off 5-1.
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1: Battalion 41, go ahead.
0: Battalion 41, Lake 41, out at Fritz and Cedar with the bicyclist still on the side of the road. We'll be investigating.
1: Copy, you're out with the bicyclist on the road. You'll be investigating.

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1: Odd 61, 6 person, 1805, Northeast 94th Street, Unit 44, at Cypress Point Mobile Home Park. Priority 3, Squad 61, 6 person, 1805, Northeast 94th Street, Unit 44, at Cypress Point Mobile Home Park, map page 2102.

Priority 2, engine 61, grass or brush fire, 612 Northeast 81st Street, at Ross Dress Burlesque. Priority 2, engine 61, grass or brush fire, 612 Northeast 81st Street, at Ross Dress Burlesque. Response channel, Ops 52, map page 2103.

0: 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Going clear of the structure fire on Fisher Drive.
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0: Fire, can you also show me clear of the structure fire?
1: Copy, 1916.

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1: Wendy's for not seeing anything. Any other info, folks?
2: As they said, it was just in the parking lot by Wendy's. People were pouring water on it, but we haven't gotten any more callers.
1: Copy that. So just one caller?
0: Affirmative.
1: Please don't copy, so we're going to be UTL in for.
0: Receive.

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1: Thank you, 7-2, that was the...
0: County of Green, Southwest Red Motor Engine, 8-15-75, I can get you for that one, Shell.

Priority 2, engine 43, medic 43, traumatic injury, 1950 H Street, unit 2. 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
1: 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Priority 3, engine 61, stroke 6416 Northwest Whitney Road, at Pack Paper, map page 2109.

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3: It's all out of the car. There's no crash or patient that we have to go investigate.
1: Affirm. It looks like we just got a phone call from a passerby, or they answered the phone. They said it looks like it fell out of someone's car. There's no crash. You can cancel.

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Priority 3, engine 63, 6 persons, 2723 Northeast 134th Street, Unit 317. Priority 3, engine 63, 6 persons, 2723 Northeast 134th Street, Unit 317, map page 3126.

Priority 5, engine 35, residential fire alarm, 1524 Northeast 9th Avenue. Priority 5, engine 35, residential fire alarm, 1524 Northeast 9th Avenue, map page 4235.

0: another 15, 25 clear, 20, 20.
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1: Station 6609 Northeast 166th Avenue. Priority 2, Engine 4, hemorrhage or laceration. 6609 Northeast 166th Avenue, map page 2212.

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Yankee Patrol's pedestrian on the bridge, South 205. On the right shoulder, associated with a dark colored sedan. Driver appears to be an unknown male wearing shorts and a hat, looking over the waterfront.

0: 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Let me know when you get there.
1: Dispatch 8-16-74, we are clear with apparent refusal.

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1: Vehicle gray in color, all clear.
2: Okay, it's ready.

0: Hill in vehicles are placed on the southbound side of the bridge for certain vehicles on the northbound side. Social ground.
1: 707 UTL on the southbound side, Jake, northbound 24.
2: Go on the phone, what is this?
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1: 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Partially blocking the southbound on 94.
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0: 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26 and 26 and 26 and 26 and 26 and 26 and 26 and 26 and 26 and 26 and 26 and 26 and 26 and 26 and 26 and 26 and 26 and 26 and 26 and 26 and 26 and 26 and 26 and 26 and 26 and 26 and 26 and 26 and 26 and 26 and 26 and 26 and 26 and 26 and 26 and 26 and 26 and 26 and 26 and 26 and 26 and 26 and 26 and 26 and 26 and 26 and 26 and 26 and 26 and 26 and 26 and 26 and 26 and 26 and 26 and 26 and 26 and 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
2: For the 67-213-163-163-4 Northwest 2nd Avenue.
3: 4 Northwest 21st Avenue. Priority 2, engine 63, diabetic, 16004 Northwest 21st Avenue, map page 3116.

0: 5-3 moving problem, 8819 Northeast 15 Avenue.
1: Breathing problem, 8819 Northeast 15th Avenue, Unit B, Priority 2, Engine 61, breathing problem, 8819 Northeast 15th Avenue, Unit B, map page 2102.
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1: We're turning around.
2: 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Thank you so much. 63, disconnect. 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
1: Hello, 61. Hi, she's down. 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
0: Hey, Firm, do you need any notes?
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1: Next.

0: 503 Chastain, 12702 Northeast 109th Street.
1: Chastain, 12702 Northeast 109th Street. Priority 1, engine 11. Chastain, 12702 Northeast 109th Street. Map page 3234.

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1: 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I'm Captain Captain Brock. 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It's 1676, 800 hours, completed in Bliss.

Priority 5, squad 105, engine 103, unknown outside fire situation, northeast 359th Street and northeast 119th Avenue. Priority 5, squad 105, engine 103, unknown outside fire situation, northeast 359th Street and northeast 119th Avenue. Map page 5227.

0: 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Priority 2, engine 4, traumatic injury, 16605 Northeast 66 Way. Map page 2212.
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0: 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We can see flames and smoke. We have not been able to locate. Can we upgrade this to a structure?
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0: 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Priority 1, Squad 105, Engine 105, Engine 22, Engine 51, Tender 103, Medic 52, House Fire, Northeast 359th Street and Northeast 119th Avenue. 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
1: I'm past time, but I think it's back in here. 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

0: 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Traffic accident, 306 Northeast 104th Avenue at Maple Ridge Apartments. Priority 2, engine 8. Traffic accident, 306 Northeast 104th Avenue at Maple Ridge Apartments. Map page 2228.
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1: 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I'll get it updated.

0: 7236 Pollution, 6811 Northeast 124 Avenue, Medic 15 and 22 to 36.
1: Hundred twenty fourth Avenue, Unit 30, at Golden West Mobile Manor. Priority 2, Engine 4, 6 person, 6811 Northeast 124th Avenue, Unit 30, at Golden West Mobile Manor. Map page 2210.

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North 205, passing 500, 2015, White Mazda 3, California 9, Nora, Ida Frank, 667, lane travel near collision 75.

Alpha V Line, Route 73, 319th Street, Northwest 13.5, Gray Infinity G37, Charles Henry Foley, 8304. Controlling oncoming traffic near collision with ditch. Drove through the Rock Creek roundabout. Okay.

0: 15 North Country, I'm not just 1809 Northeast from West End Street.
1: Priority 2, engine 63, unconscious or fainting episode, 1809 Northeast 116th Street, Unit A. Priority 2, engine 63, unconscious or fainting episode, 1809 Northeast 116th Street, Unit A, map page 3135.

Priority 2, Engine 61, Engine 7, Battalion 61, inside gas smell, 1913 Northeast Leitner Road, at 99 Mobile Lodge. Priority 2, Engine 61, Engine 7, Battalion 61, inside gas smell, 1913 Northeast Leitner Road, at 99 Mobile Lodge. Map page 3126.

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Priority 2, Truck 63, inside gas smell, 1913 Northeast Leitner Road, at 99 Mobile Lodge. Priority 2, Truck 63, inside gas smell, 1913 Northeast Leitner Road, at 99 Mobile Lodge. Map page 3126.

0: We're still moving. We're northbound, approaching Winthrop Green.
1: Still moving, approaching Winthrop Green.

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Yeah. 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

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Priority 3, Squad 51, Medic 51, Fall, 104 West Oak Street, Map Page 4302.

0: That's with you, we're eastbound 500 approaching fourth lane. To the Washington Charles, Victor Henry, 1539. Scott Lane travel, and we're going 40 miles an hour.
1: Everyone, 36, Victor Charles. Also with you, 8700, approaching fourth lane, Charles, Victor Henry, 1529, lane travel, 40 miles an hour, like 1365.
2: Yes, I'm here after 5.

0: Tango Romeo 6, Kilman to go on northbound on 503.
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2: Over.
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1: Charlie,
0: we're going to go over to 104 West Hove. We were there earlier today.
2: Hi, copy. And I didn't get a response from the RP.

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0: Thank you, Richard. I can give you an updated address of 104 West Hogue, Purple.
1: Copy. Copy, just confirming, 23. Medic 16, 23. It looks like you're at post. I will put you out on your lunch.
0: Copy, thank you.

0: With the Washington temporary, let's check it out. Just a second. Washington Tampa is Adam 929750.
1: Hey, Dean, that's affirmative. That's fine. If you need more.
0: Third, second way, and 124th Avenue.
2: Yeah, I can't hear you.

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0: 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How many crews did you have on board?
1: 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I think 1624, 24, 3, 4, 5, please.

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0: 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And it's 7-4-8-6-5. All right.
1: D-1696, Goodland Psychiatric, 10108 Northeast 10th Street, medic 69, patient inbound.

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0: Northeast 14th Street. Priority 3, Squad 6, Pregnancy or Childbirth, 12802 Northeast 42nd Street. 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

0: 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All right, 1621, same traffic.
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1: Hello?

0: 252, Sherman responded, we have control 8 yet.
1: That's affirmative, they're all in control 8.
0: On control 8.
2: Priority 5, engine 9. Public assist.
0: Which looks like to be just a smoldering pile of burnt cans. Engine 51 is going to pull a line for initial fire attack in the offensive mode. Engine 51 will be on investigating and will have command. Standby follow up.

so you got a live hold there. You're attacking the fire on the front there. We do have a hydrant right here on the corner. If that's correct, give me a can. That's correct. We just do have this fire on the Delta side. I'm with homeowner right now. He's out of the house. 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And it does look like it's a small little recycling pile that's on fire. Are you seeing a small recycling fire? Is it extended to the structure or have the structure involved in any way? That's a for there's some involvement on the Delta side. Receive slight involvement on the Delta side. 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Stand by for follow-up.

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0: Come in. It's under control. The small exterior fire on the Delta side. We're checking for extension, but I'm going to cancel everybody besides myself, Engine 101, Squad 51, and Engine 51 on scene.
1: With a small exterior fire on the Delta side, checking for extension, that all units continue.

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1: Hey, Chrome, we have squads if you want to do that for you.
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1: 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Unknown if the fan was running at the time of the fire that sucked the smoke in.
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0: Alright, 15 and 25, I'll get out another one. 15, 21, I show that launch complete. 3, 4.

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1: Four Fire Marshal, give me a phone call. 360-448-3615.
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1: Then 3, unknown problem, Northeast Burton Road and Northeast 18th Street. Priority 3, engine 3, unknown problem, Northeast Burton Road and Northeast 18th Street. Map page 2220.

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0: Anyways, I went to trans wheels that are going the wrong way.
1: So, down top front. From 179th.
0: 3-6. 1-4-8-6.

Priority 4, Squad 61, unknown problem, 8009 Northwest 14th Court. Priority 4, Squad 61, unknown problem, 8009 Northwest 14th Court, map page 2104.

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1: Flight 1623, code 1 5 plus, 937.

Yang dimensi misalnya. And Boulevard Gas. They got the gas town anymore. Morgan 862, Henry Tom Young.

0: drivers.
1: Jordan Robert Edward, George Gerson Robert Young, Bill K. Adam, 1982-0126.

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Greg, A. Adam, 1982, 0126, Alpha, 0186, Gray Blue, convicted felon, most recent felony conviction, possession, stolen property, second most recent, taking motor vehicle without permission, second. Also, Bauer, 2030, expiration, center of Oak, third.

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0: Hey, Rochelle, the reference Portland Pursuit, County 5 vehicle passing 20th Avenue, 192nd, possibly approaching 14, speed 6 miles an hour.
1: I could see the right.

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0: SSA 1676. Can we get a 1 AS unit, please?
1: Engine 7, go ahead. Yes, PD on scene.
2: Be able to assist with access. Yeah, I'm not familiar with this facility. I'm not sure we'll have access either. We're happy to go see if we can. Otherwise, it's not really a fire department.

0: just to assist your guest there. I got a call about a year ago. Ninja 7 advised the waiter to help them out on private property, so he might run into that same issue.
1: Yeah, the copy that. Secondary concern would be if they've actually entered the facility illegally and we're actually assisting with them getting out. So that's why I'm surprised the police are not on scene.
0: Yeah, I copy that.

0: There, call.
1: We got a deputy in route 2, yeah.
2: See if we can make access with our Knox keys, but it doesn't seem to be working.

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Priority 5, engine 63, multi-residential fire alarm, 16501 Northeast 15th Avenue, map page 3114.

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1: So they are on duty tonight. I don't have a plan anymore. I will follow to see if I need to just get them on there.
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3: ...2805 Northeast 129th Street, Unit 107. Priority 2, Engine 63, breathing problems. 2805 Northeast 129th Street, Unit 107.

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Priority 5, Engine 65, Administrative Message, 505 Northwest 179th Street, Unit A, at Station 151, Map Page 3115.

11 North West 18th Street. Stroke, 1711 Northwest 18th Street. Priority 2, engine 35, stroke, 1711 Northwest 18th Street, map page 4234.

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Priority 5, Engine 65, Investigation Assist, 1300 Northeast

Priority 5, engine 65, investigation assist, 1300 Northeast 171st Street. Priority 5, engine 65, investigation assist, 1300 Northeast 171st Street, map page 3114.

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0: We are in route. I'm just having NDC issues. I can't log into NPS.
1: I see. I'll show you in route. Do you need any call notes or information?
0: No, I got it on my phone. Thank you.
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1: RT2, Truck 5, Fall, 55-15, Northeast 82nd Avenue, Unit 53, at the Avenue's apartment. Priority 2, Truck 5, Fall, 5515, Northeast 82nd Avenue, Unit 53, at the Avenue's apartment. Map page 2217.

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1: 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I got it up, Ian.

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0: 21, I've got a three alert, my apologies. 26 with your cover, 7-0, Northeast 78th Street.
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0: 16 chance endurance mission.
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1: Alex, 6 6 6 6 6 6 6 6 6 6 6 6 6 6 6 6 6 6 6 6 6 6 6 6 6 6 6 6 6 6 6 6 6 6 6 6 6 6 6 6 6 6 6 6 6 6 6 6 6 6 6 6 6 6 6 6 6 6 6 6 6 6 6 6 6 6 6 6 6 6 6 6 6 6 6 6 6 6 6 6 6 6 6 6 6 6 6 6 6 6 6 6 6 6 6 6 6 6 6 6 6 6 6 6 6 6 6 6 6 6 6 6 6 6 6 6 6 6 6 6 6 6 6 6 6 6 6 6 6 6 6 6 6 6 6 6 6 6 6 6 6 6 6 6 6 6 6 6 6 6 6 6 6 6 6 6 6 6 6 6 6 6 6 6 6 6 6 6 6 6 6 6 6 6 6 6 6 6 6 6 6 6 6

0: Highway 15, 21-2 N23 overdose, 708 Northeast 78th Street.
1: Priority 2, engine 61, overdose, 708 Northeast 78th Street, unit 135. Priority 2, engine 61, overdose, 708 Northeast 78th Street, unit 135, map page 2103.

5, telemedic 1626. Can you call Fishback and ask us, where are the difficulty located in this particular space that you don't have numbers, all that sort of stuff?

0: doing whatever. It looks like it's Metro PD. Due to the weird notes, we're gonna just ditch.
1: Do you want to cover that?

0: 21-21.
1: 16-21, go ahead.
0: 16-21-21. Due to the notes, we're going to stage or at least wait till fire gets here to make contact.
1: Proceed. Looks like we've got a couple of WEs on the call heading that way. I will let them know your station. Thank you.
0: Thank you.
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1: Number 26.
0: I got voicemail trying to call them back. Spot 47 on our map is kind of weird looking. It looks like you access it not from the main drive, but the one south of there, just south of the used car lot.
1: 16, 12, down, copy. We'll get that channel. Thank you.

0: 1, engine 51. It looks like there's a DVD right down the road here. Let's just wait for them.
1: We got it.

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1: Cover 26.
0: Thank you, get voicemail. I'm trying to rectify our response plan map for this, for sort of being on Google Maps. I feel like the driveway for this is going to be right off of the strip. It looks like you literally have to drive between people's cars to get to this trailer.
2: Copies. I think we found, or I think I saw what you were talking about. It's all gated off. We'll give it a try. But we'll give that the last option. If they want to call back, then call back, but we'll give it one more shot.
0: I appreciate your effort. Thank you. Maybe that's bidding 1621, digit 61 is going to be code 4 for PDMC.
3: 21, copy. Thank you.

0: and fire comment at 1626. You were correct with that south of the car dealership one. That's how you access 47. Thank you.
1: Copy. You're welcome. That's a weird place to put it.
0: Yeah, if you could put a flag in this address that way for further responders, because nobody will find this.
1: I agree. I'll go ahead and throw what I can in there.

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How does that clear the hospital? 58. 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
1: 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Diabetic, 2723 East 19th Street. 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
1: Medic 1516, Medic 1524, Baylor 9903, North 13th Avenue.

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Priority 5, engine 11, public assist, 9903 Northeast 118th Avenue, map page 3234.

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1: ...5905 Northeast 83rd Street. Priority 5, Engine 4. Unknown outside fire situation. 15905 Northeast 83rd Street. Map page 2201.

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Griffin, the area.

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0: 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You are good flat. Have a good night.
1: 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Thank you. 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Dispatch.

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VR 85.

Priority 5, Squad 31, Burning Complaint, 12820 Northeast 151st Street. Priority 5, Squad 31, Burning Complaint, 12820 Northeast 151st Street, Map Page 3222.

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1: Hi,

1677, I just clear head back up. Have a good night. I've been last 514836, 2006, Blackpink, Suzuki, GSXR600, October 31st, 2022, expiration. Also, drivers. Garcia, 2020, expiration, license, motorcycle endorsement.

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1: Spot 31 arrived and investigated. 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
0: 547.

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0: 1, you're called the code 3 chest pain, Northeast 112th and Northeast 22nd.
1: 1601,
0: responding. 1601, I copy, I have you responding. Medic 162626, let's drop you down to 58, please. 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
1: This is erratic. I'm just sitting here for a minute. UTL, also clear item.
2: 5606. 1607, good morning. Both crews here in the 510.
0: 1607 in the 510. Good morning. You are good to log in.
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0: 1671, both cruising in the 520.
1: Can we just put it on a deactivated unit, and then you'll be taking a look at all of it.

58 in the 50 bank. Good morning. You are good. Welcome to the MVP.

0: Eric from Small Industry. Yeah, we're having difficulty locating this address. We're going to go down 188th Avenue. Can you confirm the access point for this address?
1: Let me look at Google Maps to confirm, but from the CAD map I have, 188th Avenue is going to be correct. You're going to follow it basically till it dead ends at their property.
0: C605, you copy that? Kilo 21.
2: Kilo 21, copy.
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0: when you take one of these or having your other opinion, the first program that write the property address here for 22101, and it'll be the first property on the right down that driveway. 22101, first property on the right.
1: Copy, Alpha 245 Alpha.

0: 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What crews are here? We're available for our event.
1: Five twenty-two. Copy that. And if you have MDC, you're good to log in.

0: 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This will be BLS. It's 1670-70, code 1 for psychiatric, 11304 Southeast 10th Street.
1: Yeah, you can clear. This is not psychiatric, this is medical. 21 copies.

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1: 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I got you in the 507. Here's the login.

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1: Medic 16-1, you're called the code 3 fall 10011 Northeast 118th.
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1: 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And Medic 16-08, let's actually make a code 4 instead. 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When you're ready, I'll head you down to 36.
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Alright, we'll check with the call taker.

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1570, I have you clear at 20. I'm going to have you grab a local discharge out of Southwest, just going up to Brookdale. 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

0: 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This is going to go DLS. 816-7171, code one for abdominal pain, 11806, Northeast 122nd F.
1: Anyone responding?
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1: 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It's going to be code 3 abdominal pain. 11806 Northeast 122nd Avenue.
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Left shoulder, white female with bag appears to be trying to cross. Thank you, 7th Street.

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Medic 1605, Kraler 2111 East 33rd Street.

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Code 1 to person, 2111 East 33rd Street. Seventy-one at 81.

0: 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I was switching radios. Dispatch, copy.
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0: 1527, copy that. 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I might change it depending on how this call goes.
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1: Let me see if I can get a fix the roster real quick, and then I will get you directions.

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0: 07, I copy that. 07, I'm going to have you take an ALS transfer coming out of Salmon Creek going down to Big Sam. Patient is ready at ER 16. It's a 71-year-old male, super osteomyelitis of the right foot. He'll have an IV running, and it looks like an IV pump will be needed. PCS form, when you get down to Big Sam, he's going to room 640. Copy, I got you on scene. Assistant up there, let's get you going on your lunch if you're in a good spot.
1: Close this sentence.
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1: Priority 3, engine 5, traffic accident, Northeast Andreessen Road and Northeast 53rd Street, map page 2207.

QCO MEA on 63rd Street, blocking the turn lane to Northbound Interstate. Mitchell, how we can investigate?

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1: 1627, yeah, I copy.
0: Copy, I'll get you marking route, thank you.

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1: 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And 16-08, I'll repost 236.

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0: Just that press release number, since code in Southwest of Sunrise is attacking the left.
1: This is the Southwest Sunrise, needed. Number 1611, I'm getting a second 3-alert at Springwood Landing. 301 has East 136 out.
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0: 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We're clear.
1: 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I'm gonna head to the 49 for now. 47, copy 49 also. 76 passed out. 81.

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1: 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Priority 2, engine 61. Unknown problem, 3008 Northeast 75th Street. 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
1: Bridge.
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1: Both tire debris blocking Unit 5 just off 134th Street.
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0: 1905, I got you clear 20, I'm going to post gate 55 Alpha when you're ready. Medic 1604, if you are parked in a good spot, I have coverage, I can get you out of lunch.
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1: Southeast 192nd Avenue, at USC. Priority 4, engine 9, seizure 3505, Southeast 192nd Avenue, at USC. Map page 1306.
0: You're ready to start heading out to 36 and 12 of the East direction. Stand by.

0: have a out-of-town lined up for you coming out of Salmon Creek, going up to Chehalis. Patient is ready when you arrive. They are coming out of Salmon Creek to MS ICU, room 309. Drop-off address is going to be 500 Southeast Washington Avenue in Chehalis, Washington. The 47-year-old male seen for ETOH withdrawal syndrome with complications. May need possible soft restraints, and they are on a DCR hold, but they've been cooperative. Needs a PCS form.
1: T5, engine 1, investigation assist, 555 West 8th Street, at Esther Short Commons. 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
1: Okay.
0: Previously cleared it as UTL. I actually went through it. It's on a skip line, but not a hazard.
1: Awesome. Thank you.

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Priority 5, engine 43, burning complaint, 10th Street and G Street. 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

0: Going for 29.
1: Do you know if they were able to contact their alarm company? They're still getting tripped.
0: Copy,
1: 29.
0: That is affirmative. RP has contacted the alarm company. My name is Nate Nixon, by the way. That is the reason for the center. I don't know the hour and a half.

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1: Thank you.
0: Yeah, absolutely. Yeah.

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Quad 61, public assist, 608 Northwest 119th Street. Priority 5, Squad 61, public assist, 608 Northwest 119th Street. 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

0: All right, come on, Benjamin 53. Go ahead.
1: Yeah, based on the notes, we're going to be reducing down to code 1.

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1: 1613 in the 596, you are good to log in. Good morning.

0: Fire Thompson, 1672, do you have traffic for us?
1: Hi, it's open. I just got an update that the home does not have a visible house number. The advice will turn gray, Chevy and a black Dodge in the driveway. 32 bucks.

0: waiting. Because of all getting it says we're waiting for a cat response, then what would you like us to do?
1: The 1650 copy that. Just to confirm, you said 596 for your truck, right?
0: 1650, yes.
1: 16 copy. I might just need a minute to catch up. Standby, I'm getting a pre-alert. I'll let you know where I want you in just a minute. And 1604, the pre-alert will be for you, 14903 Northeast 29th Avenue.

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1: 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It's no red SUV. Looks like a tire change.
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0: 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I would like to get you on lunch if you're parked.
1: 1606, that sounds great. Thank you.
0: 6 minutes, I got you out. It is 956.

0: Medic 161313, this is going to be code 3 for a diabetic issue, 6912 Northeast 47th Ave.
1: Sickness of the county, we're still not able to log in. We have logged in, but we're waiting for a canned response.
0: 1313, I copy that. I'll get you marked in route. Notes on the call, it looks like you're going to a 40-year-old male. He is not conscious, but he is breathing. It says they think someone is going into diabetic ISS. I'm not sure if that's keto or what, but his breathing is completely normal. Medic 1627273, alert for you. 6811 Northeast 120 South.

and 1527, that looks like you're good to stand down. This is Sheila, age 1671. This call is going to be yours. Code 1 for a 6%, 6811, Northeast 124.

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1: In Ion County, suspected a Edward Stambaugh, 1945-04-22, gray blue, wearing a Ben Ha, unknown clothing, possibly at Whiskey Glasses Bar in Chatterway, Washington, in a 2003 Chevrolet Impala Boy Queen King 4640.
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0: 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And medic 16-11-11, I'm going to start you north to join 72 on their call for hyperglycemia on a patient. Code 1's fine, 4417 Northeast 50th Ave.

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0: Medic 1626, 26, this is going to be a code 1 trauma. I guess I'm happy with us. That's going to make the time. 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
1: Thank you.
0: Basically, I got you responding. Thank you.
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0: 816-7870. I'm going to get you started for a one-way picking up in Battleground. It'll be at Brookfield, 510 North Parkway Ave, room 310. The 64-year-old female, she's going to be going into dialysis up there in Battleground as well. 3921 Southwest 13th Ave. Just a one-way. We'll get the PCS on the return.
1: East Evergreen Boulevard. Priority 3, Squad 1. Unconscious or fainting episode. 212 East Evergreen Boulevard. Map page 2127.

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1: I apologize, I walked on you both then. 71, clear with the receiver, plus 2 F36, please.

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0: मैं फिक्स कर दिया थी।
1: Three,
0: 15, 13, 13, 13, 13, 13, 13, 13, 13, 13, 13, 13, 13, 13, 13, 13, 13, 13, 13, 13, 13, 13, 13, 13, 13, 13, 13, 13, 13, 13, 13, 13, 13, 13, 13, 13, 13, 13, 13, 13, 13, 13, 13, 13, 13, 13, 13, 13, 13, 13, 13, 13, 13, 13, 13, 13, 13, 13, 13, 13, 13, 13, 13, 13, 13, 13, 13, 13, 13, 13, 13, 13, 13, 13, 13, 13, 13, 13, 13, 13, 13, 13, 13, 13, 13, 13, 13, 13, 13, 13, 13, 13, 13, 13, 13, 13, 13, 13, 13, 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

1628. Let's send you over to 58, please. 610-89 is complete. We don't have the remaining post.

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3: 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Hello, can you check the flares?
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两发一份保障。那这个对 ，six penny 还是一两发一份保障。Thanks for your part.

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1: Again, alright, Vancouver. 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
1: 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I'll push you at 36.
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1: 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And 81672, I'm going to actually search for a hospice pickup, just so we can get it taken care of on time. 72, this is going to be a pickup at the Southwest, room 431, bed 2. They have a scheduled pickup for 11 a.m. It's a 79-year-old male, fever, CBA, needs oxygen and a PCS form. Going to the address 14804 Northeast 31st Street.
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1: ¿Y si ven? ¿Y no van a ver nuestros?
0: Hello, Miss Cavie.

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2: 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Priority 3, Squad 61, Psychiatric, 9100 Northeast 15th Avenue at Oak Terrace Apartments. 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

0: 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Priority 2, engine 63, unconscious or fainting episode, 506 Northwest 139th Street, map page 3122.
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0: Just as that, we're about 20 minutes out due to traffic.
1: 56.

I copy, cancel, low staging. 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And 16-4, let's just post you at 3-4 for now.

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1: 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I am gonna switch you over to 58. Let me know when you get there, we'll do lunch. Medic 1611, let's move you over to 48, Mike, please.

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0: Vancouver Patrol's erratic, North 205 SR 14, Silver Dodge Ram, Highway, near collisions.
1: Vancouver 4 will be at clearing in a few minutes.
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0: 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And Medic 1609, coverage has started your way. 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
1: 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Fifteen 27, I actually have one coming out of the hospital that I need you to take. Coming off of the floor, 343, going over to Lexington Creek Post Acute, 740 Northeast Dallas Street, Canis. 68-year-old female seen for acute renal failure and semi-sepsis. They're ready to go.
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0: Copy back in from the crew change. In that case, 1659, I'm going to have you go down to 40. 1608, you can stay at 58. 1611, you can stay at your post. 48, Mike, I think is what it was.

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1: 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Let's go ahead and post you at 3-4.
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1: Wanaka Pico, one of the creek. It's 1672. This call is going to be yours. Cleveland for a diabetic, 13875 Southeast No Claim Boulevard.

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0: 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Can you give me a quick landline?
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0: Vancouver. Can I get a trooper out to the jailhouse for FSP?
1: So 10-6-5 requesting trooper for FSPs at the scale house.
0: Yes, it's me, up.
1: 8-0-6-0 at 1234.
2: Local coming out of Southwest. They're ready to go. Station's in room 200. They have a hospice intake at the quarry at 417 South East 177th Ave. It is going to be for a male. I don't have an age, but he was born in 43, and he does need a PCS form.
3: Yeah, it looks like the officer has their AVL shows 155th and Mill Plain.
4: Okay, we'll go there, thank you.
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Priority 3, Squad 1, Fall, 1069 East McLaughlin Boulevard at Marshall Park. 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

0: 1022, go ahead. Affirmative, come on, quickly. Seventy-two three medic 1606. That's gonna be you. I'll 3203 for 72's call. 13875 Southeast Mill Plain Boulevard.
1: 1306 responding.
0: Please, I got you responding. Thank you.
2: That's 1671 New York Park.
0: 871, copy. I got you out on that lunch at 1249.

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0: T-ball field on both sides. We'll investigate one if you want to investigate the other. 15 copies. We're going to go with the one that we just passed off McLaughlin on the west side. Hold on.
1: We have also asked for the RP to flag down. It looks like there is possibly an umpire there.
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Priority 4, engine 63, unknown problem, 900 Northeast 139th Street. Priority 4, engine 63, unknown problem, 900 Northeast 139th Street, map page 3122.

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3: 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Yes, Seth.
1: 5271, 1306. Medic 16-1515, clear at 3801 East 5th Street. 6208, sir, 10-4-5-8-7-8-6.
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0: 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Your call is a code 3 inhalation at 4801 East 5th Street. You may want to stay on that one. Just read the notes. 916-1313. Okay, clear. 20 steps to 401. You're ready, please.
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0: 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I need to treat you for a pre-alert. 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

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I'll put that call on you if you guys want to start heading that way.

0: Newfound, I'm going to give you a different call. I think it is going to be probably better suited for you. It's also code 1, it's in your facility, but this is going to be out of Rainier Springs. 2805-19129. Dr. Hastings, this code 1 is fine for a male that keeps passing out. I am going to have you take over that other pre-alert. It is now a code 1 inner facility at the Vancouver Clinic, Salmon Creek, 2529 Northeast 139.
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0: 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Born in 1938, just needs a TCS form, going to 1416 Northeast 145th Avenue.

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0: I'm on scene of the red pickup truck. Red pickup truck drove off. It was not a Chevy. Is there any way you can check with the RP to see if maybe they're still here?

0: 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Hey, Ben, can you hear me okay?
1: 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We're checking with the RP.
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0: 16 04. I called and no voicemail was set up. It didn't ring, so I went straight to voicemail.
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3: So we'll be in it shortly. I'm going to do the facilities.
2: 610, I copy. Thank you. You are clear. It's 1672. The next call I have for you is going to be going in out of town up to Lacey. Do you want to take your lunch prior to the pickup, or do you want to do it later?
3: Okay, can we take the prior, please?
2: 72, that's affirmed. Do you want to just take it there to Southwest?

0: 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Let's move you to 49 Alpha.
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Priority 5, engine 8. Burning complaint, Northeast 102nd Avenue and Northeast 24th Circle. Map page 2221.

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Go ahead. Will you put engine 6 in place of engine A on that call, please? Heavy.

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Hit the 78 for me, please. 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
1: Priority 3, Engine 3, 6 persons, 4701 East Evergreen Boulevard, Unit 22, at Trees Mobile Park. Priority 3, Engine 3, 6 persons, 4701 East Evergreen Boulevard, Unit 22, at Trees Mobile Park, map page 2125. Priority 3, Squad 1, Unknown Problem, 2110 East 4th Plain Boulevard, at McDonald's. Priority 3, Squad 1, Unknown Problem, 2110 East 4th Plain Boulevard, at McDonald's, map page 2123.
2: Go ahead for Squad 1.
3: Just information, this call is split for law enforcement. 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
2: Absolutely. Also, if they're requesting transport, can we get a medic unit attached?
3: Hey, bro.

0: 1504, I need to see you do for an ALS call coming out of the creek off the floor, room 328. Going over to an adult home at 11412 Northeast 50th. I've got a 55-year-old male who is in respiratory failure. He is vented, has his own friend, will need oxygen, and most likely suffering. This is a coupon pickup.
1: That goes out no fire response. Would you like to continue?
2: Do you? Hey, Harley.
1: How is he, sir? Copy, thank you.

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0: We will need Ellie on this. We're on a follow-up.

0: Station 09, disregard. I'm going to have you take over the other calls at code 3 abdominal pain at 4555 Northeast 66th Avenue. 1613, I'm going to put you on the code 166 person at 3020 Northeast 66.
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0: 8:15 to 8:2, 8:10 to 8:9 complete a message for that out of town going up to Lacey, originating out of Southwest, ED34, going to Southwest, 4-year-old, 605 Woodland Square Loop, Southeast. It's a 15-year-old, looks like they go by unspecified depression, PTSD, and it looks like they are on a parental hold, and just need a PCS.
1: Copy
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2: telling
1: us this
2: point
1: there. You're just walking right lane.
2: Go ahead,
3: across. 2200 Norris Road, Unit 306. Priority 3, Engine 1. Psychiatric, 2200 Norris Road, Unit 306. Map page 2124.
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27. This is going to be a 2-1-2 cruise, and I just don't have a BLS card available to run this. 1441, Northeast 136 Lab. 27, copy your responding. 27, I got you responding, thank you. Medic 1614, 1 flow, it's going to be the SR8, please.

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1: 32. There is flooding in the roadway attempting a tire change near traffic.
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0: 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Right now we're just trying to make contact, because, like, we're going to try to see if he wants us here or not. Might be more of a crisis issue.
1: Copy. We just pulled up on scene. Do you want us to stage downstairs or come in?
0: Go ahead and stage.

0: 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Medic 1608, you cleared 20-158 when you're ready.
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0: 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Do you have a different code for us? The one that we have isn't working. I don't know, could you have any of D-064? D-064? Copy that, we were given a different code, thank you. Yeah, let me know if that doesn't work.
1: Nominal pain. 3708 Northeast 152nd Court, map page 2224.

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3: T2, engine 3, unknown problem, 207 North Leaser Road, unit W202, at Forest Ridge Apartment. Priority 2, engine 3, unknown problem, 207 North Leaser Road, unit W202, at Forest Ridge Apartment. Map page 2229. 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
2: This is 1607, we were cleared by fire, no patient contact.
1: 1607, I copy, cleared, no patient contact. West, let's get the 3-4, please.

0: in a good spot.
1: That means we're happy. We're first.
0: So, let me
2: recap.
0: I got you out on that one. It is
2: 1418. 1571 on the transfer.
0: 831 on the transport.

the 6F MSI from Opus 14, a blue Honda CR-V, in and out of traffic, lane travel, pass on the shoulder, male driver appeared to be grabbing a female passenger, puppies no longer behind him.

0: Medic 1606, I'm going to have you grab an ALS discharge coming out of Santa Cruz State Mobile for a patient that's vented, but they do have their own. Looks like they'll be coming out of room 329. They are ready to go. The 39-year-old female seems for sepsis. Needs suctioning and oxygen, PCS form, and drop-off addresses 12415 Northeast 44th Street.
1: Thanks for getting
0: around, thank you. 1317, I copy, I got you available. Head to post 36 for me, please.

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1: 1614, 1611, copy, both with one Southwest.

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Priority 2, engine 5, passenger vehicle fire, Northeast 63rd Street and Northeast Andreessen Road, map page 2207.

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0: 12-12, I have coverage over there. If you need a report, I can get you going on lunch.
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0: I'm in the chat, 14-40.
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was racing vehicles westbound 500 taking 65th Street right. A black BMW white Mercedes out of Union Paul 8363 tailgating highway unsafe passing.

0: Delta 1443.
1: Priority 2, engine 43, medic 43, traumatic injury, 3134 I Street. Priority 2, engine 43, medic 43, traumatic injury, 3134 I Street. 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
1: Hello, we had the same issue this morning or yesterday, I believe, for this patient.
2: You said Hogue?
1: Yeah, you're fine.
2: I copy.

0: 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Charles Mall, William, 4580.
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2: 15 seconds.

I have someone that I can move over to that post. Let's just have you drop down to 45 Alpha instead. That way we're not driving all the way across the county. Thank you. And 969, I got you clear. 20 on your radio. I'll have you over to 58.

0: 8-16-73, I have your 1089 complete. I'm going to have you grab a transfer coming out of Salmon Creek, just going over to a SNF on 118th. Ignition is going to be ready out of the ER-9. 89-year-old female seat for a fall with a headlock. Looks like she just needs a PCS form, and she'll be going to 10011 Northeast 118th F.
1: 73,
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And 69, this is now code 3 for breathing problems, 14305, Northeast 80th Street.

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Priority 2, engine 11, breathing problems, 14305 Northeast 80th Street, map page 2202.

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0: 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Priority 2, engine 8, truck 10, battalion 2, traffic accident, Southeast Mill Plain Boulevard and Southeast Parkcrest Avenue. 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

0: 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Priority 2, engine 8, truck 10, battalion 2, traffic accident, Southeast Mills Lane Boulevard and Southeast Parkcrest Avenue, map page 2235.
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0: 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I want to get you out of here for a second. Thank you so much for your help. 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
1: We are clear for the cop 4 over.

Priority 2, Engine 5, unknown problem. Northeast Andreessen Road and Northeast 4th Lane Boulevard. Priority 2, Engine 5, unknown problem. Northeast Andreessen Road and Northeast 4th Lane Boulevard. Map page 2219.

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0: you rock. Thank you. I'm going to have you take over the code 3 unknown that 5 is responding to. You're going to have better access. Andreessen in 4th plane. Medic 16-5 will scan you down.

0: 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Priority 5, engine 6, learning complaint, 13914 Northeast 72nd Avenue, map page 3219.
1: 1414, I got you clear at 20.

Anchor Patrol, you are the semi southbound 95 from 21, a dark blue semi Oscar with a flatbed trailer. Lane travel road appears oversized. Seven, 15, 04.

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0: 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Priority 5, engine 26, learning complaint, 13914 Northeast 72nd Avenue, map page 3219.
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1: Hunter Brigade, just north of Andreessen, just north of 4th Street on Andreessen, what's the best it could be?
2: From engine 5, we just drove around that area. We did not see anything north of entries. I'm sorry, north of 4th Point.
0: Make contact with the subject here. He said he's okay.
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0: 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I'm going to just keep you right there at 36 and like 1610. I'll have you continue up to 45 Charlie.
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Medic 1605, Pre-Litter 9101, Mount Lassen Avenue. Medic 1607, I am going to head you down to 58.

0: 1513. Priority 1, engine 3, truck 1, cardiac or respiratory arrest, 9101 Mount Lassen Avenue. Priority 1, engine 3, truck 1, cardiac or respiratory arrest, 9101 Mount Lassen Avenue, map page 2233.
1: 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And 1518, I'll head you over to 36, please.
2: Yeah, we're clearing that traffic accident. Can you put us on that cardiac arrest?
0: Diabetic 16509 Northeast 67th Street, map page
3: 2212. Go for it. Yeah, I'm sure you guys are clear. We were just about to quarters here, so we're going to clear off that cardiac arrest. You guys are going in our place.

Medic 16-14-14, I'm going to have you hop on 500 start for this trailer. It looks like the 5-8 area is just getting filled right now. 1-2-6-0-7 southeast, no plane. Kaiser.

0: 16, 14, 1-4. I'll keep you on this call, but it looks like you can actually downgrade the code 1 for the RP. I'll put a note as well.
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Medic 16-18-1-8, I'm going to set you for this prelude. If you want to continue down to 14th, it's not too late. It's going to be the Vancouver Clinic out there on Columbia Palisades Drive. You'll have the best access, unfortunately.

0: 36, please. So anyway, let's start moving you on the west end, get you closer to home for your coming on time, head over to 34.
1: Thank you.
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0: And medic 1308, you can stand down off this preloader that we deal us, 81671. I am going to turn you around for this call. There'll be equivalent stickers in at 1805 Northeast 94th Street, please.
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2: Squad 61, 6 person, 1805 Northeast 94th Street, Unit 29, at Cypress Point Mobile Home Park. Priority 5, Squad 61, 6 person, 1805 Northeast 94th Street, Unit 29, at Cypress Point Mobile Home Park. 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
2: 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Priority 2, Engine 1, allergies, 5220 Northeast Hazeldale Avenue, map page 2115.

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1: Okay,
0: respond. 16, 16, I got you responding.

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0: 80, coming.

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0: Do you have an ETA on an AIS unit protocol?
1: I wasn't aware you needed one. Do you need one code 1 or code 3?
0: Charlie's requesting AIS code 3.
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0: 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Thank you.
1: Four 1156 status. 1504, I copy. Clear with the patient refusal, and you are good for 5-0. Thank you so much for your help. You have a great night.

0: 8-1573, company, got you cleared, I'll put you 3-6 for now.
1: 3-6, copy.
0: It's 16-70-70, you're good for 5-0. Thank you very much for your help. You have a good night.
1: 70, copy 5-0. Thank you so much.

0: on that cover?
1: Well, that's 9-1.
2: 71, I copy that. I'll repost you at 3-4.
1: That's okay, though.

0: Medic 1620, we're passing through Route 64, would you like us?
1: 1628, copy, welcome back. Let's take you to 58, let me know when you're there, we'll be your lunch.
0: Thanks.
1: One, I'm going to have you continue to post 40, and then once you get there, let me know, we'll be your lunch as well.
2: Well, we copy, thanks.

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0: I got you, it's fine.

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Priority 5, engine 23, residential fire alarm, 1294 East Timmon Court.

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1: Very too far.
0: Almost to the Costco, Oregon, 352, Boy Gets Perry.

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1: Vale, Gaby. I'm going to get you for Peaceful Southwest and ALS transfer going up to the U. Patient is going to be located in room 106 in the Family Birth Center at Southwest. It's a 34-year-old female. She'll have a lock ID that does need to be put on your monitor. Looks like she is 34 weeks, not in labor, but is a high-risk pregnancy. She'll need a PCI form, and when you get up to the hill, she's going to 12 Charlie.
0: Charlie, copy.
1: Hey, 73, copy that. We'll just repost you at 36, I guess.
0: 73, 36.

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0: 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Thank you so much for your help. You have a good night.
1: 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Thank you. Have a good night as well.

0: 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Stand by for just a second. I'm waiting to see how this goes.
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1: Sam, this is Michael calling from the TV mom, the 1954-0424.
2: Checking out the 524.
0: Thank you, 21, come on in. I got you in the 524, you're good to log in.

0: 5 3 7. Hello, Robert's son, Michael Thomas. The date of birth of 1954, 317, Oregon, valid. And Robert's Michael L. with the same date of birth given, 1954, 0430. That's Las Vegas.
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0: 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Priority 2, Engine 1, Psychiatric Abnormal Behavior Suicide Attempt, 707 West 13th Street, at jail. 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

0: 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I need to get you started for pickup to get someone home from dialysis up in Battleground at Fresenius, 3921 Southwest 13th Ave. The 64-year-old female, she'll need the PCS form, and she's going back to Brookfield of Cascadia.
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1: If you bring like for, I copy that. You guys are still do a lunch. You want to just do it while you're there at all, or do you want to head to post first? 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